0: 104.7 WNOK, the Midlands' number one hit music station. Rebecca is doing some serious meal prep right now. What's going in the boxes?
1: Quinoa and lentils, curried lentils. I'm going to make a pico de gallo, and I'll throw an avocado rain sauce on that.
0: Okay, it's giving, like, chef, actual chef.

just might. 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This is such good news for you if you're listening to us right now, and you are. They say in this new study, 24 minutes of music a day can lower your anxiety. So, yeah, listening to us just became your daily self-care.

0: The Midlands number one hit music station. 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We're talking about those bad decisions that you have made at a convenience store. Kara, what was yours?
1: Yeah, so I had a long drive. For whatever reason, I was craving corn nuts. Like, how good? Crunchy, salty, all good. I'm in the car. I'm going to eat them. And next thing I know, I taste just pure mold. And there was mold all over the bag. And I, like, almost had to pull over and throw up. It was so, like, clearly those were sitting in the store for a long time. It was a fail.
0: Oh, no. That is literally the most disgusting thing ever. Thank you for calling and letting us know.
1: Thanks. You guys are the best.
0: We love you. Thanks for listening.
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They just added AI features that let you ask questions like, where should I stop? And it'll actually guide you to where you go and give you like a 3D model.

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Cardi B just announced she's launching a hair care line inspired by her own DIY routines, like she's making hair masks in her kitchen but selling them to you.

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1: I have great news if you're short, by the way. 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
1: It's the new hit list. I'm Crystal Rosas. We're going to see a lot more from Alex Warren all over the map. He just got signed with United Talent Agency. That's big news. Here he is, Fever

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1: It is the new hit list. Big ups for Ty Lush. It was announced that she will be one of the performers at the FIFA World Cup opening ceremonies. New Tyla and Zara Larson is called

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We are the new hit list. Bebe Rexha was just in New York City doing promo for Extra Dirty. Here she is with Faithless, New Religion.

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1: More on the way here on the new hit list. I'm a shimmy out of here. I'll be back tomorrow night. Till then, at new hit list, at La Crystal Rosas, One Republic. Need your love. Mwah.

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All right, let's do it to it. It's Rach, and we got some national holidays to celebrate to kickstart your hump day. That's coming up next, so don't go anywhere.

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How are we doing? It's Rach. And don't forget your chance to win $1,000 picks back up at 9 a.m. this morning. So make sure you're listening. And if you're on the go and you don't want to miss out on the cash words, download the free iHeartRadio app so you can take us wherever you are.

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0: 1047 WNOK, the Midlands number one hit music station. All right, let's get into your national holiday, shall we? It's Rach. Today, we celebrate National Frog Jumping Day. Which, like, is there another kind of frog? I'm confused.
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1047 WNOK. All right, let's get you some money. It's Rach and it's hump day, which means your weekend is basically here. 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

0: 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How we doing? It's Rach. We got Justin Bieber, Doja Cat, and Olivia Dean on the way. 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

1047 WNOK. 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

You're home for TJ and Riggins in the morning, 104.7 WNOK. How we doing? It's Rach with a little throwback on your hum day. Tomorrow's Throwback Thursday, but we'll get you started a little early, right?

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The Midlands number one hit music station, 104.7 WNOK. How we doing? It's Rach, and we got your national holidays to celebrate. That's going down right after Tate McRae. So don't go anywhere. We'll help you with your hump day.

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0: 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Let's get into it. 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

The Midlands number one hit music station, 104.7 WNOK. How we doing? It's Rach. And let's get into your national holiday, shall we? Coming up next after Olivia Dean. I could

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11: Most people first met Harriet Tubman in a black and white photo in a textbook. We all read a couple paragraphs about how she was a conductor in the Underground Railroad. She saved the lives of people attempting to flee from slavery. And that was it. That was the end of the story we got. But Harriet Tubman was so much more than that.
12: She guided Union boats up the river, and she moved from port to port, from place to place along the riverbank, where the enslaved people could come and be rescued and be taken to freedom.
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11: 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An entrepreneur, a soldier, spy, nurse, and an activist who fought for women's right to vote.
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3: Just the best. Just the best. I'm going to go ahead and throw out a disclaimer in the beginning here. If I just start drifting off and rambling and not able to focus on something long enough to get it into words, then that's just because I'm so exhausted and I'm starving. So
4: you can't eat. Is today weigh day?
3: It is weigh day, but I screwed up. Well, I didn't screw up dinner last night. There was a problem with dinner last night. My Jody wanted turkey burgers for when she got home from her little job that she does a couple times a week. And, you know, we just eat the burger with the meat with, I'll do sauteed red bell peppers and onions and all with that and ranch. We don't use the bun. Well, the grocery store that we go to is under remodeling and they had all the refrigeration torn up yesterday. And I was in there and I didn't get the type of turkey burgers we normally get because they didn't have them. And I wasn't going to another store, so I got a different brand. And they were so dry, you could strike a match on them.
4: No way. Ew.
5: Oh. Yeah.
4: Worse, too.
5: Wow, what a wild life.
3: Turkey burgers are bad enough as it is, you know, having to eat that. And I don't have to have turkey. I could have been eating regular burgers.
4: Yeah.
3: But for some reason, Jody has gotten to where she thinks that she needs to limit her red meat intake.
4: Well.
3: Even lean red meat. And I'm like, okay.
4: Yeah.
3: You know. Might as well. I'm already, you know, just completely off of good food.
4: Yeah. Was there any way that the ranch could have helped it? Like, so much ranch.
3: No.
4: No, still no help.
3: I tried that. It was just rubbery.
4: Ew.
3: And Lord knows it wasn't how I cooked them.
4: No.
5: No, of course not.
3: It didn't have anything to do with any mistake that I made.
5: Mm-mm. Wow.
3: On my part.
4: So you didn't eat?
3: I did. I ate a little bit.
4: But, Well, you need to go get yourself a snack.
3: I do. I did eat breakfast this morning, but it was diet breakfast, so that doesn't count. Like when you're tired, like I haven't been sleeping much, I just need a cheeseburger for breakfast. Just a full, like a Whopper. A breakfast Whopper is what I need.
4: I'm down for that. I can eat a Whopper at any time.
3: And, you know, this morning show is starting to get in my way, you know, from sleeping. And then that night show's in my way. Yeah. Everything's in my way.
5: Yep.
4: It's time to retire.
3: I know. Oh, my goodness. If it were just me and I didn't have any, you know, if I wasn't responsible for Jody's well-being, I would have hung it up.
4: Yes.
5: It's time to cut her free. Like, you know, when the boy has to get rid of the dog in the woods, he's like, run, boy, run, find a better life. You got to do that to Jody. Take her out to the woods.
3: You offered her that?
5: Yeah.
3: I swear I did. Look, if you want to leave me for somebody who's still successful and all, while you've got some good years left, I would understand. Go ahead.
4: Live your life, boo.
3: I know. But she missed her opportunity. She said no then, so I'm not offering it again.
4: Yeah. One and done.
3: Yeah.
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5: All right. Right before it was time to come back on the air, basically, Riggins called Lindsay a lie. You are a liar. You are a liar to a people.
6: Yeah.
5: What? Tell them what you're saying, Riggins.
7: So we were in the commercial, and Lindsay said, how amazing would it be to just, like, you know, live in a hut on the beach, and, you know, I wouldn't have a lot of money, but I would be free, and I would live by the water, and, you know, I wouldn't have a lot of money, but I would be happy, and I could handle that. I could live on the land.
6: Yeah.
7: I could live on the land. And I said, you're delusional. There's no way you could just live on the land with no money.
5: Kyle says that I couldn't do it, and I said, I think you can.
6: Yeah. He says I wouldn't even make it a week without, like, Amazon. But there's still Amazon.
5: Yeah, you'd be living in the Amazon.
6: Yeah. I didn't mean that deep in the cut. I mean, I could see myself doing it. Maybe not for long, but I need, like, a good 6 month see you later, you know?
5: Why would you need Amazon's stuff as far as you wouldn't need makeup and all that kind of thing, or clothes that, you know,
6: toiletries.
5: That's all you would need.
6: Yeah.
5: I don't know. Riggins, you don't think she could make it without all of the luxuries, do you?
7: I think it's less about the luxuries and more of the, I don't think she can be alone, first of all, by herself for 6 months.
6: Wouldn't be alone. TJ be with me. He already said him and Jody would come.
7: Yeah. Yeah. I mean, maybe the two of y'all could go. I think that's what she thinks she needs. But, you know, what do they say? You can pack your bags, but you still bring your baggage with you. I think she would not be able to be alone for 6 months on the land, is what I'm saying.
6: Yeah. I don't know. Maybe not six. Maybe four, but I could do it.
5: And she would still have her phone, though, Riggins, so she could FaceTime people and stuff.
6: Yes.
7: Well, that's hardly living off the land. When I think living off the land, I'm picturing, like, you're harvesting, you're foraging for mushrooms. And...
6: Oh, no, I didn't mean that. Are you crazy?
7: What do you mean living off the land, then?
6: It's like just not having, not buying clothes and shoes and taking what I have and just living like that. Simple.
5: Being a beach bum, basically.
6: Beach bum.
5: More so than a, what do you call it? A survivalist. Yeah. And she'd be just a beach bum.
6: I'd be dead in 2 days if I was a survivalist. Could you picture me looking for food? You got to catch a fish. No, just kill me. Just kill me. But no, I get what you're saying.
5: I think, Riggins, you think that men have an easier time just going off and just saying, all right, I'm just going to live here at this campground at the beach and get a little job just to support myself and all that, and just be totally alone more so than women?
7: That's a good question. I've never thought about it, but and I don't know if it breaks down along men and women, but you do hear men say it more often than women.
6: Yeah.
7: Like Ace used to say it all the time. Like, I want to get a little jet ski rental place. Like, he had the whole idea set out, but you hear men say it more than women. I do know that.
6: Yeah. I think men do it more.
7: You do.
6: I do.
5: There's a place where we're going with little friend Jenny and handsome husband Michael, and there's a trailer park that's right on the beach. And that looks like heaven to me.
6: Yeah.
7: Really?
5: Yeah.
6: Seriously.
5: Mm-hmm. I'm going to do it.
6: That will take me.
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4: 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Mm-hmm.

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1: Thank you for being part of the new radio explosion.
3: Yes, thank you. Thank you so much.
4: I was just listening to TJ Lindsay sort of dream about living in trailers on the beach.
5: Yeah. Sounds fun.
3: Yeah. Handsome husband Michael and I always talk about one of these days we're going to leave those two women.
5: Yeah.
4: It's got to be part of it. You're not going to bring Jody with you?
3: No, that's the plan. You and I'll just escape the two of them.
4: You and Michael together. Will you each? Will you be roommates in one trailer, or will you each have your own trailer?
3: We'll be roommates.
4: Okay.
3: Yeah.
5: Not bad. Then the price goes down.
3: And then we also will see houses like big houses that have like a little what do they call mother-in-law suite or a detached garage or something like that. And we'll always say, "Hey, let's all move into one of those. Y'all can, the women can have the big house, and the men will just be fine over in the little side house."
5: Yeah. I love it.
3: Y'all can have all of that.
5: Yeah.
3: And the difference is, though, the reason that they would end up trying to come over into our space is because our food would be a lot better.
5: Oh, yeah.
3: I always talk about that. Our food would be a lot better than theirs.
5: If it was up to Jenny, we'd have Taco Bell, we'd have McDonald's.
3: Yeah, that's what they'd be eating every night. Yeah. Jody can cook. Okay, she's okay.
4: Yeah.
3: She can't cook anything. Mm-mm. But you know what? I'd be feeding Michael and me over there. We'd be, you know, gourmet stuff every night.
5: On do we? Pasta, Alfredo.
4: Mm-hmm. Yeah, Jenny's on the chopping block. She can't cook. She better bring something to the table. We're going to have to eat her.
3: Probably tell Jody, I'll pay for the house. You just make sure we got groceries and electricity's on. And
4: yeah. We know the laundry will be done because she is a laundry fairy. She does all the laundry.
3: And the carpets would be vacuumed.
4: No doubt.
5: Okay.
4: I was playing with this little earring I had. I think one of the biggest drawbacks to my personality is that I have like 10 junk drawers in my house. And I don't know what that says about me as a person. Why do I have so many junk drawers? Does that mean I'm disorganized? I'm not really sure. But at any rate, I found this earring that I used to wear, and they're big fake diamonds, you know? That was the style when I was in high school. Like everybody had the bigger fake diamond you had. That meant, you know, that was a good thing. But I heard somebody on the internet say the other day, they say, your breath smells like the back of an earring.
5: And I thought, man,
4: that's pretty gross. And it's pretty descriptive.
5: If you think the back of an earring's bad, try a belly button ring.
4: Oh,
5: disgusting.
4: Disgusting. When you guys are married and you've been married for a long time, how do you tell your spouse that they've got bad breath? Or do you just like keep it to yourself?
3: To be honest, I never experienced that.
4: Never?
3: Yeah, Jody never has bad breath.
4: Of course not.
5: She wouldn't.
4: Do you ever have to tell Kyle his breath is bad, or is he pretty fresh all the time?
5: I've never had to. Yeah, I don't. I've never had to say anything.
3: They don't get close enough for her to know.
5: Yeah, I don't get there.
3: To him.
5: Get up in there.
4: I better not know what you're.
5: There have been times where I wanted to tell someone, your breath smells just like straight coffee after breath.
4: Yeah.
5: Like last night, I was talking to someone at Delilah School, and I mean, but how do you tell someone, you know?
4: I don't know.
3: I don't think you tell somebody you're not really close with.
4: Yeah.
5: Mm-hmm. And then they're always like, I'm sorry, coffee breath. I'm like, well, then get out of my face.
3: Yeah, that'll solve it.
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20: So Riggins was just asking how you tell somebody that, you know, they have bad breath. And if I ever have to tell Jody that, or I would never tell anybody. I'd be so afraid to hurt the feet. And I've gone, like, believe me, there have been people in my face whose breath stunk like crap. And I would never say anything to them about it. I wouldn't even tell them. If they were a close friend, I wouldn't say, hey, your breath. You know, I wouldn't do that. And because I'm so paranoid about it myself, I hate it. One of the reasons I hate close talkers so much is because it is that they're in my space and it makes me uncomfortable, but it's not because I'm that's not 100% of it. Some of it is because I don't know, you know, what they're going to be thinking about. Like, they get up in my face, and if I'm not fresh, then they're going to talk crap about me. And then I'll be like, well, back up. I wasn't getting in your face. You were in my.
21: Yeah.
20: And some of that may come from my childhood, because my brother used to tell me all the time that my breath stunk.
21: To give you a complex.
20: Yeah. Yeah. I mean, I wouldn't even be close to him. And he would just, I mean, your breath stinks. I'm like, you're way over there, or we're on the phone. But he would do it just to aggravate me.
21: Yeah, that'll give you something.
20: This day, I'm 56 and I have a duplex about it.
21: Yeah.
22: Yeah, that's what brothers will do. They'll give you a complex for the rest of your life.
21: Mm-hmm. That's so sad.
20: Just like giving me a complex about doing number two.
21: Oh, what?
22: I don't remember that one.
20: Yeah, I mean, for a long time, I wouldn't even buy toilet paper in the store. I was embarrassed to buy toilet paper. I was so... had such a complex about that. Because he would do stuff like, I would go in the bathroom and I would be using it on the toilet, and he'd start knocking on the door and he'd go, let me in. I got to go so bad. And I would go, no. And he would just keep on and on. And he'd say, I swear I'm going to pee on myself. And so then I would get to a point where I'd open the door, and then he would open the door and just point at me and start laughing.
21: Ah! Oh my God.
20: Because I don't know what I was planning on doing to let him in. I mean, he wasn't going to be able to use the toilet anyway.
21: Yeah.
20: But I mean, he's 4.5 years older than I am. And I just, okay. And, you know.
21: He was a bully, is what he was.
20: Just sometimes. He was just not in that instance of being a bully. Type of, like, we didn't fight or he never did anything physically to me. It was just that he played pranks like that.
21: Yeah.
20: But it scarred me for life.
22: Yeah. Sounds like it. You weren't buying toilet paper? You were so self-conscious about it?
20: Yeah. I mean, if my mom had it on, like, she would send me to the store for stuff and I'd complain. I don't want to buy toilet paper.
21: Everyone else buys it.
20: Why not? I say, because, I mean, they know what you're going to go do with it.
22: My gosh.
21: Yeah.
20: Get over that.
22: Thank God.
21: Now, remind me, does your brother have boys?
20: Yeah, three of them. That's all he's got, three boys.
21: Oh, I wonder if they're like that too.
20: One of them is.
21: Okay.
20: Yeah, one of them is a jokester like that.
21: Oh, no. Mm-hmm. We've started a family trend.
20: Oh, yeah. Mm-hmm. So, Regan, do you think that I play jokes on you and it's annoying? My brother is 10 times worse.
22: Yeah.
20: You know, like when I left the urine sample on your countertop in your apartment when I stayed over there that time.
22: Yeah.
20: He would have left a stool sample.
22: Right.
20: I mean, that's how bad. No. I'm just saying he's worse about it than I am.
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13: Okay. Something embarrassing has happened. I have been using a fake social media with fake name and all of that stuff for a while now. And one of the listeners to my other show, I do two shows. I don't know if I've ever mentioned that. I do this show in the morning, then I do a night show that's a political and cultural type show on the News Talk station in Charlotte, WBT. And I go by the name Ryan on my other social medias and stuff. And one of my other listeners found it, and he said, I've outed you. I found your secret social media and your online persona as Ryan, quote unquote. And this is what he found, and I had to admit, yep, that is me.
3: I'm Ryan, and I'm going to be 100% serious with this. I want to find me a beautiful black woman that I can love and cherish for the rest of my life. I want that. I honestly do. Nothing perverted, but I just want it.
13: Oh, Nothing perverted. Perverted. No, see, that's the giveaway that it wasn't me. Really.
1: Yeah. Right. Yeah.
13: I would have never given that disclaimer.
1: That's perverted. Yeah, okay.
16: Ryan, you just exposed yourself.
13: Yeah. But it got me to thinking, if you could ask, just go on your social media and ask for one thing. Just say, this is what I'm looking for. You get one shot at it when they say go, and it's like making a wish to your social media followers. What would it be?
16: Ooh.
13: Something that they could help you with, not like I want the $50 million.
1: Yeah.
13: Just something they could help you with. Like, I'm looking for a card that would give me a free, what are they called? Baconator combo meal for life.
16: Now we're talking. Yeah,
13: something like that.
1: Good one.
13: Or I'm looking for a lifetime membership to whatever, hat club.
1: Skinny yeah. Town.
13: You're skinny town.
1: Can't maybe be skinny.
13: I'm going to start using that. Girl, you done moved to skinny town.
1: Oh, I love that.
13: Yeah.
16: Man, what would I ask for? That's tough. Like something of not even maybe, not even monetary value, but just something you think would be really cool.
13: Or in something in a partner like he's looking for. He's just looking for a beautiful black woman that he can cherish.
16: Yeah.
1: It's a good one.
13: Nothing perverted.
16: Nothing perverted or anything. I just want to cherish her for the rest of my life.
1: Yes, the fact he added that in there.
13: Oh, it's definitely perverted.
1: Yeah, just called yourself out.
16: I don't know. Maybe connect me with Megan Maroney, that country singer. Yeah. She is just an angel on earth, and she plays music. Like, I just want to be in her world. Not in a perverted way, but I do want to cherish her every day for the rest of my life.
13: I am thankful, though, that you said in her world and not in her space. Occupying this space.
1: Yeah.
16: Man, she's so hot.
13: All right, well, think about it, Lindsay. Maybe you can come up with something, but it's going to be hard for you since you already have everything you want.
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0: the peoples, all of you who used flowers fast for Mother's Day. That's awesome. We really appreciate it because, you know, it helps us for our clients to see that we're working for them and not working as in trying to get people to buy stuff, but it's actually the advertisements are working. So some of the most beautiful people are saying that the flowers are just incredible. They're sending pictures and everything of them. So if you need flowers for anything, go to tjriggins.com/deals and order from that link on flowers fast. And you'll get same day delivery at no extra cost. And we would appreciate it. All right. So Riggins, yesterday, you know, I made a post on Instagram. It was a little bit different. I haven't done stuff like that. I posted a picture of me smoking a cigar in my garage where I smoke cigars, and I captioned it, I hashtagged it like you told me to, and I haven't gotten any free cigars from any companies yet. What did I do wrong?
1: Where did you go wrong? Why are you not inundated with messages from people going, we want to send you free cigars? That's a good question, TJ. I don't know.
0: Because you told me that if I start doing that, that they would say, they would probably send me cigars.
1: I don't believe they would send me products. I don't believe I did, but
0: you did. You said that people get.
1: I don't think so.
2: Well,
1: I don't think I did. I know that's what you want, but I'm not sure how that works. Like, I've never gotten anything free from social media. Lindsay gets a lot of free
2: stuff. That's exactly how it works. You post, you get a lot of interaction, then you randomly get a DM one day, and they say, "Hey, we're going to send you our product. Would you tag us?" Sure.
0: That's where I messed up. I didn't have the interaction.
2: You gotta interact a bit.
0: Nobody interacted on it.
2: Yeah.
0: Or nobody acted on it. All right. So maybe you can help me with that, Lindsay.
2: I'm going to make some fake accounts. I'm going to go in. I'm going to just comment a ton.
0: No. I mean, teach me how to do how to do the posts.
2: I'm going
0: to
2: help you.
1: Yeah, she's good at that.
0: I was, you know, first of all, I haven't posted, you know, anything. I'm not begging. I was just kidding. I'm not begging for products or anything. But that's the only thing that I have really that counts as a hobby is smoking cigars. And it does wear me out. I mean, it's an exhaustive hobby. I mean.
2: Smoking cigars
0: in
2: your garage?
0: Oof, man.
2: Looks tough.
0: But I do see people on there talking about cigars all the time that don't have as many followers as I have. And they get sent expensive boxes of cigars and all that. But I'm trying to be an influencer. You know what I'm saying?
1: Yeah.
0: I'm trying to be an influencer. I want to influence people to send me some stuff.
2: Well, our show page needs to repost it, and then I'll repost it on my story, and then we'll just get it going.
0: All right. Well, I guess I'm gonna wait until do another one on Fuente Friday.
2: Okay.
0: That's a thing called Fuente Friday.
2: Okay.
1: Arturo
0: Fuente is one of the top cigar makers.
1: Oh,
2: perfect.
0: So I'll smoke a Fuente cigar on Friday, and I'll post Fuente Friday.
2: Great.
1: I can tell they're just going to start rolling in now.
2: Yeah.
0: And then I'll put something in Spanish, like, you know, the only Spanish phrase I know is soy el jefe de la radio, which means I am the boss of the radio. But that's not going to do me any good on a cigar post, right? Soy el jefe de la cigar.
2: Yes.
0: I am the boss of cigar.
2: I like where this is going.
1: Help him, Lindsay. Help him.
2: Okay. There's only so much I can do, Riggins.
0: And my time may have already passed.
2: Yeah.
3: Thank you for joining us.
4: Oh my God. I love it.
3: I love it.
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1: 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The most important stories in the world. Yeah. This is Now Trending on the TJ and Reagan Show.
2: All right. And here he is. Ladies and gentlemen, the wait is over. It's the Riggins.
3: That's me, everybody. Applebee's is in the news. They're bringing back their all-you-can-eat. So now it's all-you-can-eat boneless wings, all-you-can-eat riblets, and all-you-can-eat double crunch shrimp, along with endless fries.
2: Double crunch.
3: Double crunch.
2: More crunch, less shrimp.
4: Yeah.
3: That's exactly what it is. These are really crunchy. That's because there's no shrimp in them.
2: You ever gotten a piece of sesame chicken that was nothing but sesame and breading? There was no chicken in it?
3: Yep. That's exactly right. Well, it's $15.99. It was originally $14.99 back in 2024. So a little bit more expensive, but they're also introducing new margaritas. And if you've never gotten blackout drunk at an Applebee's, you know, you're not living up to your full potential.
2: And you haven't lived the life of Lindsay.
3: That's right.
4: I was about to say, I mean, who hasn't?
2: I love Applebee's. I make no bones about it. I really do.
4: I do too.
3: I love it. They've got two new margaritas called a Poolio with Don Julio. So this margarita will be served in a tiny inflatable pool.
2: How cute is that?
4: So cute. My thing is sugary. Ugh.
3: I would imagine they're pretty sweet.
4: Ugh, I just can't do it.
2: Okay, you got to eat it only one. You don't have to eat every meal at the restaurant, but you only get one restaurant to eat at for the rest of your life. You're going to go Chili's or Applebee's?
3: I would go Chili's.
2: Really?
3: Yeah.
4: I haven't been to an Applebee's in so long. I would say maybe Chili's, but aren't they similar?
2: No. I'm Applebee's hands down. It wouldn't even be a choice. Nothing to think about. I'm at Applebee's every day. Every day.
4: So yeah, the options are better.
2: Mm-hmm.
3: Yeah, I kind of see them as similar restaurants, but yeah, I think I would go Chili's just because I've eaten at Chili's more, but that's a great question. If you could only eat one place for the rest of your life, what would it be? And it would have to be a restaurant that serves a lot of different cuisines. Like, I wouldn't want to go to an Italian restaurant every single day for the rest of my life.
2: So, like, just a regular American pub.
3: Mm-hmm.
2: And you look at it and go, but I could eat those chips and salsa every day at Chili's.
4: Then
2: I could eat that spinach artichoke dip at Applebee's every day.
3: Yep. I could eat that cheeseburger that's swimming in cheese every day at Applebee's.
2: I never got to try that.
3: Oh, no?
2: Yeah, and now they done closed our damn Applebee's, so I'll never get a chance.
3: Right. I'm so sorry.
2: They just deserted it in the middle of the night. Locked it up.
4: That's
3: what happened.
2: From the outside.
3: Just terrible. You get this
4: Coolio with the Coolio or whatever it says.
2: I'm going to have to go to damn town, next town over to get that.
4: Yeah.
3: It does seem pretty cool. And then Ryan Lochte, also in the news, the former Olympian, is now the assistant swim coach at Missouri State University. They said he's going to be making about $30,000 a year. And he said he wants to help the students in and out of the pool.
2: Yeah. And they ask him, are you happy with the way your life has turned out? And he said, "Shoo!"
3: Remember that?
4: Oh, that was so bad.
2: That's what he was famous for. That's what he tried to catch that on.
3: Yeah. He had some controversies in his career as an Olympic swimmer, no doubt. And he's still dealing with an ex-wife on social media that they're always going back and forth about some drama. But Ryan Lochte, back in the news, love to see it.
2: And speaking of ex-wives, I'm probably about to have one for screaming and probably woke my current one up.
4: Yeah. What were you even saying? Is that English?
3: Well, TJ's got a big trip coming up, but I want to ask Lindsay if TJ's being completely honest about what he plans to do. We're going to find out next.
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23: Buenos dias. Mi amor. What does that mean, mi amor?
24: My love.
25: I love.
23: Does it? Okay.
24: I think so. Wasn't that what Gomez Adams used to say to what's her face?
23: Morticia.
24: Morticia, yeah. Mm. Mi amor. Is there a new Lindsay look tonight, Lindsay?
25: Oh, yeah.
23: A Lindsay lip like. Mm.
25: Actually, forgot it was Wednesday. Yes, there it is.
24: Okay. You seem very confused.
23: I'll be glad. My brother will be glad. He's gonna say, "What's going on?" I was trying to tell Lindsay. I was trying to look at her, but she didn't do one Wednesday night. This was last week.
25: I love that he's the only person that watches me. He's my number one fan. I love him. Thank you,
23: Lindsay. I tried to look at her.
25: Look at her,
23: Lindsay. Look, get it.
25: Tried to look at her.
24: Trying to find some of those new serums out there in Arkansas.
23: So you know, shout out Toddy Boy.
25: Yes, I'll give him a shout out tonight.
23: Todd E. Boy.
24: Well, TJ's going on a big vacation next week. He's going on a big trip to the beach, and he's really looking forward to it because it's the first time he's gotten a break from the night show that he does every weeknight, and he doesn't get a lot of vacations anymore. And he was talking about how he's not going to pack anything. He's going to pack really, really lightly, which, if you know TJ, the man is not a light packer. He packs he overpacks, I think is the right way to phrase that.
23: Uh-huh.
24: So he said he's only going to bring a couple shirts. He's going to bring two pairs of swim trunks. And then Lindsay, last week, he said you were gone for the day. You were taking care of some things. TJ said he's also going to eat a donut while he's on this beach vacation. He said he's going to walk down the beach and he's going to have himself a donut. And I said, you know, he's been on this strict diet, so he hasn't had any enjoyment with food. And he said he's going to have this donut. Lindsay, do you believe that TJ will do either of those things when he's on vacation?
25: I talked to him last year about this, I think. And I remember him saying, I'm going to pack really light. Or maybe it's somewhere we pack really light. Even Jody doesn't take makeup. Like it's so I do think he's going to do that. Do I think he's going to eat one donut? Yes. I think he might have two.
24: Really?
25: I think you need to live your life. Mm-hmm. And that starts with eating as many damn donuts as you want to.
23: Yeah, I mean, that's where I'm going to find my joy. Find your joy.
25: But you're just saying you're just having one.
23: So if you had to pick, Riggins, one or the other, which do you think I would come closer to doing? Eating a donut or packing lightly?
24: I think eating the donut. You're probably closer to that.
23: It's possible for me to pack, not overpack.
24: I don't think so. That's just not in your personality.
23: I'll give you this. I don't have a track record of being able to do that.
24: No. You've got a lot of things, like even in your backpack that you used to bring to work, you've got so much stuff, like, and you feel like you need all those things. So I feel like when it comes time to pack, you're going to be like, well, I have to have this. I have to do those things.
23: Yeah. And you're right. I mean, it's just a pipe dream.
24: I think so.
23: A small town boy with dreams of being able to be confident enough to not overpack, because that's what it comes down to. And that's why people who barely pack stuff are so arrogant, so smug about it.
25: Yeah.
24: Are they?
23: How long are you staying?
25: Yes.
23: I only pack and blah, blah, blah. And you go, okay, well, it's almost like they're saying that you're so insecure and so indecisive, you can't even figure out what to pack for 2 days. Oh.
24: Really?
23: It.
25: Yeah.
23: Mm-hmm. That's the way they are.
26: Yeah. Yeah. All right, let's go.
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22: 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Get in on that. All right. I got a new shirt. I ordered it from the Amazon. Okay. Which, that's another thing. Don't let me forget, Riggins, in the next segment, talk about Amazon.
23: Okay.
22: Our deal with Amazon. So I got this to go to the beach and then just to have, because all of my t-shirts are too big pretty much now. I'm going to hold up this t-shirt and you tell me, I'm going to hold up this shirt. You tell me what kind of shirt it is. Okay. Not necessarily it's, you know, it's black or it's got a picture, but when you see this shirt, what do you call it? All right. Ready?
24: Yes.
22: Here we go. What would you call that shirt and the type of shirt it is?
24: You go.
23: A tank top?
22: What, Lindsay?
24: Sleeveless.
22: Sleeveless, yeah. Yeah, it's a sleeveless t-shirt. My wife has been ragging me to death since I ordered it, saying that I'm going to be wearing a tank top.
24: It's sleeveless. It's definitely not a tank.
23: Oh.
24: Tank is skinny.
22: Yeah. But here's the thing. On the Amazon description, it referred to it as a tank. But this is not a tank top.
24: No.
22: Because it's got shoulders in it. Yeah. A tank top doesn't have shoulders.
24: Right.
23: I didn't know that.
22: A tank top is just like a, like the two straps over the clavicle area. A sleeveless t-shirt comes all the way to the seam of where a sleeve would be. And it's way cooler.
24: Yeah.
22: I mean,
24: Bobby.
22: Because, you know, I'm going to look like a muscle man is what I'm going to look like.
24: Yeah.
23: Well, I trust you guys. Lindsay's got a fashion degree and you know about fashion, TJ. So, yeah, I'm wrong. I thought I would have called that a tank top, but now I see what you're saying.
22: And, man, look at that. Look at that that dang setting on it, that picture.
24: Look I like, love it.
22: I mean, you got to look like damn Karate Kid or something.
24: Yeah. Is it a soft?
22: Yeah.
24: Material?
22: Yeah. Very soft. You know, I'm a Mr. Cotton man.
24: Yeah.
22: Fabric of our lives, by God.
24: So is she making fun of it, saying you
22: shouldn't? And can't wait for Jenny. Okay, well, you just wait until Jenny sees that, and she'll say it's a tank, too. And you know how she is about men in tank tops. She's going to be laughing at you. Nah, nah, nah, nah. Oh. Which I don't care. I'll bust out in an undershirt. I don't care.
24: Yeah. Well, tell him I said, not a tank.
22: Yeah.
24: And I knows.
22: Mm-hmm.
24: I knows.
22: You knows.
24: I do.
22: Right. Okay.
24: Yep.
22: Glad I settled that.
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3: Right. And just for example, this great, this really, really nice sleeveless t-shirt I just showed everybody, you know, part of that $7 went back to First Responders. It's going to go to First Responders First.
4: Yeah. Nice. Whoever made that tank or that sleeveless shirt is going to be like, whoa, we just got 1,000 orders for this thing.
2: Yeah.
4: It's flying off the shelf.
3: All right. So, Riggins sent me this morning, which I haven't thanked you yet, Riggins, but thank you for sending me my favorite video of the month so far. It is a woman who looks like she's in her mid-40s, late-40s, and she's kicked back in a travel trailer, like a not necessarily an RV, but just kind of like a camper type situation, modest camper, and it is filled with dirty clothes all around her. Looks like a hoarder would live there. And then in the foreground, there's just another woman about her age just sitting there like going through a box and smoking a cigarette. She's, you know, she's huffing a heater. And someone is videoing the first lady on the phone. And he says, this is what my overheard my aunt on the phone. Aunt has no teeth, by the way.
2: Oh, no.
3: So give you that image as well. Tattoos all up and down her legs. Not a skinny woman by any means. And this is that conversation. It's 32 seconds of sheer delight. Listen.
5: I was the first person that ever gave him dope. That is a lie. That is a bold-faced lie. I have never in my lifetime smoked dope with Gregory. Never. Do they want to bash me on Facebook and say all that I ain't never denied who I am, but I ain't never smoked dope with my kids. And then Tiffany getting on there saying that I smoked dope with her when she was smoking dope. No, I did not. I seen her in a couple dope houses, but her boyfriend stole my wallet and $5,000 out of my bank account and made me and my son homeless for the first time.
3: Wow. Made me and my son homeless for the first time.
4: Yep.
3: Yep. It doesn't necessarily mean that it's right now, but it was the first time.
4: Yeah.
3: And, but you know what? Good for her. I don't blame her for standing up for herself. I mean, she worked hard for that honor of never smoking dope with her kids. And I don't know who Tiffany is.
4: It's, yeah.
3: Tiffany, one of her kids, but I have seen Tiffany in a dope house, but I ain't never smoked dope with her, but I did see her in a dope house.
4: Yeah. We know Tiffany's got a Facebook account because she's been running over there on Facebook talking about how she saw me smoking dope, but that's not true.
2: Oh my God. It's a lot of info.
3: Yeah. But I love the term dope house. I really do. I like that better than trap house. Way better.
2: Yeah.
3: Because a dope house means you're selling all kinds of dope out of there, not just crack.
4: Mm-hmm.
3: You know?
4: Yep.
3: I mean, whatever kind of dope you need happens at a dope house, as opposed to, man, this is a dope house.
2: Yeah.
3: The accent on the dope is negative. If the accent is on the house, then it means you're in a nice house.
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13: Go Riggins. Riggins.
19: Well, Eric Clapton is in the news. It happened again. Somebody threw something on stage at an artist, and this time he decided to end the concert. He was in Spain performing, and somebody threw a vinyl album at him at the end of his set, near the end of his set. And he looked shocked when he got hit with this thing in the face.
21: Well, yeah.
19: Yeah, so he just walked off stage right after it happened. And, you know, we've seen this happen with a lot of really popular artists. They're getting them getting pelted with things from the audience.
13: How does somebody get into a concert carrying an album?
19: I don't know.
21: Or did they buy it in the concert, I wonder?
19: Yeah, maybe.
13: Well,
21: maybe not.
13: That's the only other possibility it could be. And they're like, well, why, you shouldn't be selling things that, you know, that could be thrown.
21: Right. Well, good for him, though, because a lot of artists, they keep going and it doesn't teach a lesson. Like, this is like, you know, everyone loses now.
13: Yeah. Let me tell you my favorite thing about Eric Clapton. It's just a personal thing. Is that ever since the early 90s, when I heard our dearly departed brother Ace's dad talking about Eric Clapton, and he legitimately thought his name was Clampton. I called him Eric Clampton. I have called him that ever since.
21: Yeah, I remember that.
13: Eric Clampton. It's one of those things I've said incorrectly for so long, I automatically say it that way.
21: Yeah.
13: And if I'm talking to somebody who doesn't, it's not in on the joke, I have to stop myself. Just like saying fruition instead of fruition.
21: Yeah.
22: Same thing.
13: Mm-hmm. Eric Clampton.
19: Yeah. Well, Eric Clampton was not happy about getting hit with a vinyl album. So, and Lindsay, maybe you're right. Maybe they're going to teach everybody a lesson and just end the set right then. Because
21: yeah, because now people are angry. They paid all this money. They can't see him. Well, serves you right. Yeah. You know?
13: I think they should go to penitentiary.
19: Yeah. Yeah. Yeah, sure. It's an assault.
13: Mm-hmm.
19: Or a battery. I forget which one, but
13: both. Assault. Charge him with both.
19: Hit him with both.
13: Assault, battery, and then another charge of battery and call it recharged battery.
19: Eric Clapton in the news today. And then today's National Crouton Day. And I've said it for a while. I think croutons have gotten so big. They're just too big in the salad. Make them smaller. Just make them smaller. Yeah. You guys like a crouton in your salad?
13: Yeah, I do.
21: I can leave or give or leave, whatever. I could give or take.
19: Yeah.
13: Take them or leave them, you mean?
21: Yeah. Yeah. I don't really like them. Yeah. Too hard. Yeah.
13: But that's why I like them homemade, because when they're homemade, I can put them to the doneness, the toastiness level that I want.
21: Yeah. I kind of like soggy croutons. Is that weird?
13: No, because they're easier to eat. Yeah. Just like, you know, letting your Cap'n Crunch get a little bit soggy.
21: That's it.
13: But some people have had the idea of crushing the croutons and sprinkling them over the salad.
21: Now that.
13: Not beating them into a powder, but just to crush them, you know, making crumbs out of them, bigger crumbs. And that's pretty good. On a Caesar salad.
21: Yeah.
19: Sure.
21: Have you ever snorted any, crushed them up and snorted?
13: No, I haven't. I will probably today. Okay. Now that you mention it, I'll be craving it.
19: Sounds like something Eric Clapton would do.
13: It does.
19: Thank you. Happy National Crouton Day. We're going to find out a little bit about Lindsay and where her marriage stands as of today. Ooh, this could get weird. Coming up next.
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15: Yeah.
16: I want to learn a little bit about Lindsay, because TJ mentioned earlier in the show, he said, I've given Jody that offer where she could go. What was the phrase you used? She could go off and find something, a different life? What? How did you phrase that?
15: No, if she wanted to go and find another man that is still successful while she still has good years of her life left.
17: I love that.
16: I like that.
15: I wouldn't blame her and I wouldn't stand in her way.
18: Yeah.
17: She would never, but it's funny to talk about.
15: Yeah, but she didn't need to get so mad about the offer. I thought I was being nice. She hit the roof.
16: Do you think Jody wouldn't have any problem getting remarried if, God forbid, Lord, something happened? Yeah, she'd be
15: no
16: fine.
15: No way, no way.
16: But would she get remarried?
15: Yeah.
16: She would?
15: Sure.
16: How long do you think, God forbid, something happened, how long do you think she would wait before she got remarried? Like, give it an estimate.
15: A year.
16: Oh, really?
15: I mean, like, from the time they, you know, patted me in the face with a shovel to her next wedding day, no more than a year.
17: That, you would, damn, I don't think that at all.
15: I wouldn't be surprised if she didn't already have her eye on somebody. You know, we live in a small town with a lot of successful people.
17: So yeah.
15: And divorcees and stuff.
17: No.
16: No doubt. And the next guy probably wouldn't wear sleeveless t-shirts.
15: Wouldn't.
16: No. Lindsay, how quickly, do you, God forbid, something happened with you and Kyle. You've been married 7 years. Which one of you do you think would get remarried, and which one would get remarried quicker?
17: He will never get remarried. You know, I'm number two.
16: Yeah.
17: For him. So he's done. He's expressed that many times. Like if we talk, if I'm like, would you ever remarry? Hell no. Cause for what reason? I mean,
15: that's why he says it. Cause he's already been married once.
17: Well,
15: not yeah. because you have driven him insane and he's never going to make that mistake again.
17: Yeah. And I'm like, well, who would take care of our kids? Like, he's like, don't you worry about it. I'll get a live-in nanny. Don't you worry about it.
16: Yeah.
17: Would I get remarried? Probably not.
16: You don't think?
17: Would I have a little side piece? Yeah, absolutely. Yeah, I don't think I'd get remarried, no.
16: So no. You're on the same page. TJ's not buying it. I can tell by what are you not buying about what she's saying, TJ?
15: It depends on how old her kids are. If her kids are still young, she's going to want the help.
17: That could be, yeah.
15: Mm-hmm.
16: And she's not just going to get it.
15: She's married now. It's the only reason why 90% of women are married. Because they want the help.
17: Well, it's a nice added bonus. but I don't.
15: Now that my kids are grown and my wife doesn't need help with them, she could take or leave me any day. She means, why is she staying with me?
16: Because she loves you.
17: She loves you.
15: No, really. No, y'all try. Try to guess.
16: Because you offered the help when they were young, is what you're saying.
15: There's no reason now. So I'm just saying it. So the slightest reason not to have to stay with me, I'm sure she'd be gone. I don't blame her. I mean, I'm not Mr. Handsome.
17: No, she would be gone if she felt like that. She's with you because she loves you, and y'all have invested so much time.
15: I don't know. That's all you. I got this much time invested in.
17: Well, I mean, I'm just saying. I don't know. I'm not there yet.
15: I used to be confident about, you know, being a great provider and all that, but now I'm not anymore.
17: Well, like, y'all can struggle together.
15: Yeah. That's what we've been doing.
0: More TJ and Riggins coming up. And

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18: Hey, Riggins, would you take your dog more places with you, like grocery shopping, or, you know, if you just had to go to Walmart or something like that, would you take him with you everywhere you went if you knew that there were what they called these new pet parking spaces? Like, it's right outside. Have you seen them? They're outside the door of the store. They're little glass cages, basically, that are what do you call it? The air control, climate control. And you put the dog in there while you're inside shopping, and then it can look out and see everybody walking up, and it's locked. You got the key to it. Kind of like when you go to Aldi and you get your cart, they have a little key to each grocery cart. And then when you come out, you just get your, collect your dog and then leave.
19: I think it's a cool idea. I would have to see it, but sure, I would absolutely bring them on more errands if they had that at the store. That's cool.
20: And is this to prevent dogs from coming into public places?
18: Yeah. Well, it's in Germany where they've started these things. And I think it is, it's a whole, you know, cultural thing, because we're going from dogs are welcome everywhere and take your dogs everywhere to now, because Muslims don't like being around dogs, people are starting to cater to that. And so now it's kind of a which touchy-feely group is going to be against the others. It's like, oh, you can't tell me I can't take my dog in here and blah, blah, blah. And then the other people are going, but it's against my religion. And so I think that that's why some of these European countries that have already, like Germany is now a Muslim country. Mm. Germany, France, Great Britain, they're pretty much Muslim countries. And so now it's a war on dogs is what it is, basically. Mm. Trying to keep dogs away from people. So that's why I think they've created, because they've already been telling people, no, bring your dogs. Oh, yeah, your dog is your child. You know, that whole thing.
20: Yeah.
18: Now they're like, wait a minute, we're offending people and we can't do that.
19: I love having
20: spending a lot of money.
18: Mm-hmm.
19: Yeah. I love having my dog with me. So, yeah, if this was offered, I would certainly look. I don't want to bring him to lunch with me. But, yeah, going to Walgreens or something, if they had it, I would absolutely use this.
18: And you wouldn't be worried that somebody might break open the thing and steal him?
19: Kind of, yeah. Yeah, I would want an armed guard watching him.
18: Yeah.
20: Security.
18: Yeah. Mm-hmm. That's how you know you don't have a good watchdog. If somebody steals him.
20: Yeah.
18: It's like the worst guard dog in the world.
0: Yeah. TJ, Riggins, and Lindsay want to thank you for listening.
21: Let's go!
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1: And there's a story of a crime that happened in Florida, and it's a pretty common crime. We hear about it pretty often, where young people, not school-age people, but young adults, break into a high school. You always hear about that happening. Well, they broke in and stole, let's see, approximately 100 hot dogs and ice cream valued at $60. Okay. So if y'all broke into a high school, not necessarily the high school you went to, but just a generic high school, and you were in there and you could steal something, what are you going to go for to steal?
2: Well, if it's yours, it's the chocolate cake.
1: Yeah.
2: I mean, that's what I'm going for.
1: You're
2: going
1: to go check the fridge to see if there's any leftover gumbo.
2: Yes.
1: My high school. I think hot dogs is a pretty good thing.
2: Yeah.
1: Yeah.
2: It wouldn't be ice cream for me.
1: Yeah. Plus, I mean, ice cream is, you have to eat it, like, in the getaway car because it's going to melt if you don't.
3: Yeah, I don't know. I'd be limited. I couldn't think of maybe get a MacBook or something. Like maybe I could find a MacBook in one of the classrooms or something.
1: Yeah.
2: Good one.
1: Think about that.
2: Yeah.
1: If I broke into my high school, I would go steal the out of the trophy cabinet, the trophies in there that have my name on them.
2: They are yours.
3: Look at this trophy.
1: Yeah, I was the first one to win the Clay Ferrin Memorial Offensive Player Award. Look there. Look, son.
2: If it was my high school, it'd be the big backed computers. We didn't have that. Yeah. You'd be carrying that big thing.
1: You'd have your husband in there helping you. Yeah. Come on, Kyle. He's like, what are we doing now? We're breaking into my high school and stealing computers.
2: Yeah. Screens are like this wide, deep in the back.
1: Only green font.
2: Yeah.
1: And a little cursor.
2: Working trail.
1: I don't know, but I mean, if you're going to get something that's, computers, that would be a good one, the laptops, but I can't think of anything that I would want more than a hot dog.
2: True.
3: Yeah, I get that.
1: Out of a high school.
3: Yeah.
1: If you're not looking to resell it and make money.
2: Yeah. Something else really good at your, like, ooey gooey butter bars or something. Somebody was telling me about that.
1: Yeah, or just raiding the, but they don't have those anymore. Like I was talking about yesterday, the candy stores inside the school, they don't have them anymore, according to y'all. So,
2: yeah.
1: I don't know where they got hot dogs.
3: Yeah.
0: Thank you for joining us.
4: Oh my God. I love it.
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19: Yes. All right. We are down. For what? I have no idea.
20: What are we down for?
21: You're still on the road.
19: You're down for a good time.
20: Lindsay's down for anything.
21: Yeah.
20: Look at that hat. That says I'm down for, I'm up for a party. What does that say on that hat?
21: I actually don't know. What is it? Something about beaching?
19: Does it say beach? I thought it's a glare. There's a glare on it because it's so shiny.
20: Yeah.
19: Beaching. Yeah, beaching. All this whole morning, I thought it said Bermuda.
21: It's Same thing.
1: Same thing.
19: Mood.
20: We're down for anything. Well, this is Now Trending. This is just some of the top trending topics at the moment. The full NFL schedule for the 2025-2026 season.
19: Ooh, Regan's got cut off.
21: Mm-hmm. Did you finish the season schedule?
19: I don't know what he said.
20: That's right. I got kicked off there for a second. Yeah, the full NFL schedule will be released tomorrow. But in the meantime, people are discussing the fact that a lot of these games you're going to have to watch on Netflix. You're going to have to watch it on Peacock, Amazon Prime. And even the president is weighing in saying, this is not fair for the average football fan. Could the NFL can stand to lose a few dollars to make football available to every person in America. So a lot of people discussing this topic.
19: Mm-hmm. Well, I mean, it's not that they're going to lose a few dollars. It's just that they may not make as much, you know, well, they wouldn't make as much as selling it to Netflix and all that, but they don't care. NFL people, I mean, the company corporation doesn't care. I mean, if they cared what people think, the viewers think, they wouldn't do all of the political stuff that they do. Yeah. That almost everybody on both sides as a viewer is against. They continue to do it, though.
20: So Netflix is going to have Thanksgiving Eve games, Christmas Day games, and then Peacock is going to stream one game, and it's not available on NBC. It's Peacock only. So you're going to have to spend a significant amount of money if you want to watch all the NFL games this upcoming season. But a lot of people will do it because they love the NFL.
19: Yeah, I don't love it enough to be doing. I don't think we have Peacock. Maybe we do because whatever kind of TV we've got or cable service, it comes free. We don't pay extra for Peacock. But if we did, I wouldn't be watching.
20: Yeah, and that's not just because you don't remember the password.
19: No, because Jody knows all that.
20: Yeah,
19: she could get it on for me.
20: So many people in TJ's life carry his passwords for him. We've got two people working full time to handle TJ's passwords.
21: I think it's an honor to have a password of his.
20: Well, you can take over for the ones I hold for him if you'd like.
21: I don't look at my memory. You think he's trusting me with that?
19: She doesn't even know what her hat says.
21: Yeah.
19: She's wearing it.
21: Like, you kidding me?
20: Maybe not. My parents got a crazy plan. In the next 3 weeks, they're doing something they have waited their entire lives to do. I'll tell you about it coming up next.
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18: Yes. All right. We are down. For what? I have no idea.
19: What are we down for?
20: Lindsay's still on the road.
18: We're down for a good time.
19: Lindsay's down for anything.
20: Yeah.
19: Look at that hat. That says I'm down for, I'm up for a party. What does that say on that hat?
20: I actually don't know. What is it? Something about beaching?
18: Does it say beach? I thought it's a glare. There's a glare on it because it's so shiny.
19: Yeah.
18: Beaching. Yeah, beaching. All this whole morning, I thought it said Bermuda.
20: Same thing.
18: Bermuda.
19: We're down for anything. Well, this is Now Trending. This is just some of the top trending topics at the moment. The full NFL schedule for the 2025-2026
18: season. Ooh, Riggins got cut off.
20: Mm-hmm. Did you finish the season schedule?
18: I don't know what he said.
19: That's right. I got kicked off there for a second. Yeah, the full NFL schedule will be released tomorrow. But in the meantime, people are discussing the fact that a lot of these games you're going to have to watch on Netflix, You're going to have to watch it on Peacock, Amazon Prime. And even the president is weighing in saying, this is not fair for the average football fan. Could the NFL can stand to lose a few dollars to make football available to every person in America. So a lot of people discussing this topic.
18: Mm-hmm. Well, I mean, it's not that they're going to lose a few dollars. It's just that they may not make as much, you know, well, they wouldn't make as much as selling it to Netflix and all that, but they don't care. NFL people, I mean, the company corporation doesn't care. I mean, if they cared what people think, the viewers think, they wouldn't do all of the political stuff that they do. Yeah. That almost everybody on both sides as a viewer is against. They continue to do it, though.
19: So Netflix is going to have Thanksgiving Eve games, Christmas Day games, and then Peacock is going to stream one game, and it's not available on NBC. It's Peacock only. So you're going to have to spend a significant amount of money if you want to watch all the NFL games this upcoming season. But a lot of people will do it because they love the NFL.
18: Yeah, I don't love it enough to be doing. I don't think we have Peacock. Maybe we do because whatever kind of TV we've got or cable service, it comes free. We don't pay extra for Peacock. But if we did, I wouldn't be watching.
19: Yeah, and that's not just because you don't remember the password.
18: No, because Jody knows all that.
19: Yeah,
18: she could get it on for me.
19: So many people in TJ's life carry his passwords for him. We've got two people working full time to handle TJ's passwords.
20: I think crazy. It's an honor to have a password of his.
19: Well, you can take over for the ones I hold for him if you'd like.
20: I don't look at my memory. You think he's trusting me with that?
18: She doesn't even know what her hat says.
20: Yeah.
18: She's wearing it.
20: Like, you kidding me?
19: Maybe not. My parents got a crazy plan. In the next 3 weeks, they're doing something they have waited their entire lives to do. I'll tell you about it coming up next.
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Up next, a psychologist talked about this. It's very fascinating. 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

0: 1047 WNOK. There's this manifestation trend that has become very, very popular. It's on TikTok. It's called the 10-10-10 method, right, Tiffany?
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0: 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Ryan Seacrest with you. Thanks for having us on. All right, team. So tomorrow we will do it again. Get a good breather in, get some exercise in, get some sleeps in tonight. Come back tomorrow ready to go on all cylinders.
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these gas prices. My goodness, I think the average gallon of gas here in the Midlands is like $4.17. You might find it cheaper somewhere, but my gosh, up 30 cents from just a month ago. This is crazy. Yeah, this isn't okay.

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And yes, we got your free tickets. If you haven't signed up to win you some, what you waiting for? 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

goodness. I was just reading that the U.S. Treasury shelling out $3 billion every single day just to cover the interest on our national debt. $3 billion a day? Isn't that crazy?

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Hey, guess what? Another shot at winning $1,000 to pay them bills. 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Be listening. 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We are in OK. We've been running around.

Hey, really quick, if you missed that keyword at 410 or $1,000, I gotcha. 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All you've got to do is take that nationwide keyword rich and simply enter it at WNOK.com. That's it. You're in $1,000. 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

here you go. Another one of them weird Guinness World Records that I come across. This lady just lifted 166 pounds with her hair. World record. How about 166? My goodness. This is in okay.

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guess what? If you miss that keyword by chance at 5, 10, $20,000, I get it. You're in the car. You're ready to go home. You're like, oh, my gosh, I'm sitting in traffic. I got you. It was media, M-E-D-I-A. All you've got to do is take the nationwide keyword media and simply enter it at WNOK.com. That's it. You're in to win $1,000 to pay in bills. 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

Hey, listen, if you ever, you know, do the peace sign while you're taking a photo, a selfie, or maybe even bunny ears, I know it sounds silly, but you might want to stop. I'm going to tell you why coming up in 6 minutes here on

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1: There's a new survey that says 3 in 10 tattoos are just completely spontaneous. Like, same day decisions, nothing but vibes, that kind of night out thing. I feel like that's probably more than half of tattoos, actually.

From the JT's Jeep Ram Studios, visit the all-new JT's Jeep Ram on Greystone Boulevard. This is WNOK, Columbia, and iHeartRadio